my glasses, I'm out the door. I'm gonna hit this city before I leave. Brush my teeth with a bottle of Jack, 'cause when

0: welcome to the show. Thanks for joining us this morning.
1: Thanks for having me, man. This is absolutely insane.
0: Yeah.
1: I'm so excited to be here.
2: Well, we're honored that you want to be here with us this morning.
1: Of course.
2: Morning. We thought maybe it would be fun because we don't know each other.
1: Yeah.
2: Yes. Do a little bit of a speed date. Like, just throw some questions on you and have like the shortest answer. Yeah?
1: Okay. Let's go.
2: Okay. Do you want to start?
0: Yeah. I'd like to start because you are from the UK, but where would you rather be? UK or USA?
1: UK.
0: Okay, because you've lived there now in the United States for 9 years, right?
1: 9 years, but home will always be home. Uh-huh. So I love the UK.
0: What's the best about being home?
1: There is a place called Greg's. It's like a food shop, mm-hmm. and it's the best pastries.
2: Oh my god!
1: Sausage
2: Greg's.
1: Rolls. It's the best. So that's why I want to go back to the UK.
0: When are you going back?
1: I'll be in London tomorrow.
0: Oh nice.
1: Yeah.
0: Nice,
1: so I'm excited to go home.
0: Yeah, nice.
2: Oh, I see it. I'm googling Greg's just to see what it is, but I see a lot of.
1: Once you go to Greg's, you'll understand.
2: Oh so. Yeah. I will try that whenever I'm there. Who inspires you in music?
1: Oh, good question. I would say Bruno Mars is like a massive inspiration for me. Ray.
0: Wow. Yeah.
1: And this is a new artist called Sienna Spyro.
0: Yeah.
1: And I'm obsessed. So.
0: Just played the Great Expectations on...
1: One of my favorite songs ever.
0: Fantastic artist. Who's the baby doll in your life?
1: Baby doll in my life? To be honest, I'm writing all these love songs and I'm so single. So, I don't know. I'm still looking for my baby doll.
2: Is it someone from in the past or is it just something that you're feeling
1: in general?
2: The past is the past.
1: I'm ready and I'm open to whoever, but we're going to keep whoever's in the past.
0: But is there time? You have such a busy life. Is there time to go out on a date?
1: Not right now. But I mean, if it comes, then I'm open.
0: There will be time.
2: You will make some time. I see a lot of videos about Baby Doll that you're singing it, but also other people are making their own version on it as well.
1: Yeah.
2: And we also have a Dutch TikTok singer. He's called Daniel Bos. And he made a Dutch version or a Dutch chorus on your song as well. And we would like you to listen to it and just say whatever you think about
1: it. Let's do it.
0: Okay.
1: I'd love to hear it.

0: Wait, that's, I think I might have seen that. I think I commented
1: on
0: that.
1: You did? Yeah?
0: I think so.
1: Oh, he's on the phone. Daniel.
2: Good morning, Jamie.
0: Hey, what's up, dude?
2: Good morning. Good
0: morning. Man. Thank you so much for singing my song. That's awesome.
2: It's an amazing song. Thank you.
0: Oh, wow. You have an incredible voice, mate. That was an honor.
2: Thank you so much. I saw all the baby doll TikToks and I felt it was going to be a hit in the Netherlands. So I thought I'd give it a try.
3: Wow.
2: And yeah, I loved it. Everyone.
0: I love your version more than I love my own, mate. So appreciate it.
3: So now he's just doing promo here in the Netherlands. But maybe someday when he's performing, we'll be connecting you guys.
0: Yeah, I'll bring you on stage next time I'm here, mate.
3: Kijk
2: hier. Thank you.
0: Let's go.
2: Tell me when you perform in the Netherlands, we drink a beer and sing Baby Doll together.
0: Let's go, dude.
3: Okay, Daniel, dankjewel, hè.
2: Thank you.
0: Oh, that's so cool.
3: Jamie Miller in the house. Jamie, we'd love to ask you to go to the Live Box to perform Baby Doll.
0: Let's go.
3: Well, thanks for being here.
1: Yeah, thanks for having me.

0: Wow.
1: I'm so sorry, we'll feed you, we'll give you like a bed over there, but you're never going home.
0: Wow, so creepy now.
1: Yeah, sounds creepy.
0: Thank you so much, Jamie, for being here. Everyone is so excited and sending us messages about your voice and that they really, really, really, really love it. So thank you so much for being here.
2: Thanks for having me. I love you guys.
1: Bye-bye. Het is altijd zo van 3FM. Ik vond het fantastisch, zeg.
0: Geweldig, ja.
1: Klonk ook heel enthousiast.
0: Oh, je klonk een beetje eng, eigenlijk. Die man is zo spannend.

0: say.
1: There's an old saying in Tennessee. I know it's in Texas, probably in Tennessee, that says, fool me once, shame on you. It fooled me. We can't get fooled again.

Let's get the party started. See you at the bar, you was hardly talking. That's when I knew that your heart was scarring. Friends to lovers need a part to star in. Like, wait, babe, let me